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Yeah, that old Rez on the air out there.

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turn heads when you see him come through. 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So just know this. When you're getting like me, I'm getting like you. You feel me?

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I took advice from niggas that have never even had a job. 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Now we all be celebrating.

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1: Black Nanny, the boss of the world.

There was Adam, happy as a man could be, to leave down the meadow with that old apple tree. That's just like a woman. That's just like a woman. That's just like a woman.

All right. Thank you, Otto. Thank you, Otto. Thank you.

Working 12 hours a day, 7 long days a week. I lay down and try to rest, but

0: Papa Celestine, that's pretty rousing pace the boy said over there.
1: Yes, he really spent something at me that time.
0: What are you going to have to top it, huh?
1: Yeah, war clown.
0: Oh, yeah. War clown.
1: We don't want no war, no. We just going to play war clown.
0: Okay, just amuse.
1: And blow it off.
0: Let it go with war clown.

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Don't go anywhere. Have a great day.

0: my mistakes. Yeah, man. And in 2008, I got to correct all my mistakes. I'm telling all my friends, my wife, and who else, I ain't finding no more frogs or snakes.
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